0: It says the 3-peak and Snowflake tires are better in cold and snowy conditions and recommends drivers choose them over the ones marked with an M and an S. Delta police are investigating a fatal collision in the parking lot at Tuasa Mills Mall Wednesday. They say 4 pedestrians were struck, with 2 people dying as a result of their injuries. Police say preliminary information indicates the driver of the involved vehicle may have experienced a medical emergency before the collision. They add the incident is not related to the Truth and Reconciliation Walk, which was taking place on Tuasan First Nation lands at the time. On social media, Prime Minister Mark Carney said the First Nation community is in his thoughts. He says to lose 2 beloved elders in such a terrifying accident and on a day already so heavy with grief is devastating. LNG Canada has announced a final investment decision for its Phase 2 expansion project in Kitimat, giving the green light to a project that is expected to double the facility's exports of liquefied natural gas. Our provincial reporter Emily Jovesky has more.
1: Prime Minister Mark Carney says construction is set to begin immediately on the more than $30 billion expansion. The federal and BC governments say it will create thousands of jobs and generate billions in revenue for local First Nations and businesses. They say it will help diversify Canada's economy away from the U.S. by increasing LNG exports to Asia and Europe. The BC NDP's election campaign was quick to claim the move as a win for Premier David Eby, while the BC Conservatives also welcomed the news and touted their plans to triple LNG production by 2035. The BC Greens slammed the project for its foreign ownership and raised health and climate concerns about increased fracking and emissions. Emily Jovesky, Vista News, Victoria.
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0: In sports, guess who's back? Back again. The Vancouver Canucks return to Rogers Arena tonight for their 2026-27 home opener, and they'll be looking to get off to a 2-0 start at the expense of the Edmonton Oilers. The Canucks won their opener on the road Tuesday in Edmonton 6-5 in overtime. One other Canadian team is in action tonight. That's the Calgary Flames, who are hosting the Seattle Kraken. And on the gridiron, NFL Thursday Night Football features the Pittsburgh Steelers versus the Cleveland Browns.
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Isn't too hard to see. We're in heaven. 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

60s, the 70s, the 80s, and the 90s. 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
1: I'm Wiley Henderson. A two-term city councilor looking to be Powell River's next mayor wants to bring an air of consensus to the council table. George Dowd explains what he'd like to see in a new council.
2: It's bring a new attitude that we haven't seen lately, and one of optimism, kindness, and respect. And I think we need to bear in mind those things while we're making our decisions. We need to respect the people we agree with, respect the people we don't agree with, and move forward in a positive way.
1: He says affordability, housing, and health care are just a few of the issues council will face. Dowd also wants a closer relationship with the Kla'ama Nation. Voting day is October 17th. Winter tires are required on some Vancouver Island highways as of Thursday. The winter tires are required between October 1st and March 31st on Highway 19 north of Campbell River, Highways 28, 4, 18, 14, as well as the Trans-Canada on the Malahat. Road Safety at Work is launching its winter driving safety campaign and is asking drivers to look beyond the minimum legal standards when choosing tires. It says the Three Peak and Snowflake tires are better in cold and snowy conditions and recommends drivers choose them over the ones marked with an M and an S. Delta Police are investigating a fatal collision in the parking lot at Tawasa Mills Mall Wednesday. They say four pedestrians were struck, with two people dying as a result of their injuries. Police say preliminary information indicates the driver of the involved vehicle may have experienced a medical emergency before the collision. They add the incident is not related to the Truth and Reconciliation Walk, which was taking place on Tawasa First Nation lands at the time. On social media, Prime Minister Mark Carney said the First Nation community is in his thoughts. He says to lose two beloved elders in such a terrifying accident and on a day already so heavy with grief is devastating. LNG Canada has announced a final investment decision for its Phase 2 expansion project in Kitimat, giving the green light to a project that is expected to double the facility's exports of liquefied natural gas. Our provincial reporter Emily Joveski has more.
3: Prime Minister Mark Carney says construction is set to begin immediately on the more than $30 billion expansion. The federal and BC governments say it will create thousands of jobs and generate billions in revenue for local First Nations and businesses. They say it will help diversify Canada's economy away from the U.S. by increasing LNG exports to Asia and Europe. The BC NDP's election campaign was quick to claim the move as a win for Premier David Eby, while the BC Conservatives also welcomed the news and touted their plans to triple LNG production by 2035. The BC Greens slammed the project for its foreign ownership and raised health and climate concerns about increased fracking and emissions. Emily Joveski, Vista News, Victoria.
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4: It was a wild one at Rogers Arena last night for the Canucks home opener as they took on the Edmonton Oilers, who came out victorious 9-7. Connor McDavid had himself 5 points, and Marco Rossi was the top point getter for the Canucks with 2 goals and 1 assist. The Canucks will be back in action Saturday at home against the Flames. And today in the NHL, 5 games are on tap, including the Winnipeg Jets, who kick off their season as they host the Boston Bruins. And sticking to hockey, the Powell River Kings are set to play their first of 9 straight games away from home tonight as they begin a 3-game Lower Mainland road swing. They'll take on the Coquitlam Express. Puck drop is at 7 o'clock.
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1: I'm Wiley Henderson. A two-term city councillor looking to be Pell River's next mayor wants to bring an air of consensus to the council table. George Dowd explains what he'd like to see in a new council.
2: It's bring a new attitude that we haven't seen lately, and one of optimism, kindness, and respect. And I think we need to bear in mind those things while we're making our decisions. We need to respect the people we agree with, respect the people we don't agree with, and move forward in a positive way.
1: He says affordability, housing, and healthcare are just a few of the issues council will face. Dowd also wants a closer relationship with the Klamath Nation. Voting day is October 17th. Winter tires are required on some Vancouver Island highways as of Thursday. The winter tires are required between October 1st and March 31st on Highway 19 north of Campbell River, Highways 28, 4, 18, 14, as well as the Trans-Canada on the Malahat. Road Safety at Work is launching its winter driving safety campaign and is asking drivers to look beyond the minimum legal standards when choosing tires. It says the Three Peak and Snowflake tires are better in cold and snowy conditions and recommends drivers choose them over the ones marked with an M and an S. Delta Police are investigating a fatal collision in the parking lot at Tawasin Mills Mall Wednesday. They say four pedestrians were struck, with two people dying as a result of their injuries. Police say preliminary information indicates the driver of the involved vehicle may have experienced a medical emergency before the collision. They add the incident is not related to the Truth and Reconciliation Walk, which was taking place on Tawasin First Nation lands at the time. On social media, Prime Minister Mark Carney said the First Nation community is in his thoughts. He says to lose two beloved elders in such a terrifying accident and on a day already so heavy with grief is devastating. LNG Canada has announced a final investment decision for its Phase 2 expansion project in Kitimat, giving the green light to a project that is expected to double the facility's exports of liquefied natural gas. Our provincial reporter Emily Joveski has more.
3: Prime Minister Mark Carney says construction is set to begin immediately on the more than $30 billion expansion. The federal and BC governments say it will create thousands of jobs and generate billions in revenue for local First Nations and businesses. They say it will help diversify Canada's economy away from the U.S. by increasing LNG exports to Asia and Europe. The BC NDP's election campaign was quick to claim the move as a win for Premier David Eby, while the BC Conservatives also welcomed the news and touted their plans to triple LNG production by 2035. The BC Greens slammed the project for its foreign ownership and raised health and climate concerns about increased fracking and emissions. Emily Joveski, Vista News, Victoria.
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4: It was a wild one at Rogers Arena last night for the Canucks home opener as they took on the Edmonton Oilers, who came out victorious 9-7. Connor McDavid had himself 5 points, and Marco Rossi was the top point getter for the Canucks with 2 goals and 1 assist. The Canucks will be back in action Saturday at home against the Flames. And today in the NHL, 5 games are on tap, including the Winnipeg Jets, who kick off their season as they host the Boston Bruins. And sticking to hockey, the Pearl River Kings are set to play their first of 9 straight games away from home tonight as they begin a 3-game Lower Mainland road swing. They'll take on the Coquitlam Express. Puck drop is at 7 o'clock.
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1: I'm Wiley Henderson. A two-term city councillor looking to be Pell River's next mayor wants to bring an air of consensus to the council table. George Dowd explains what he'd like to see in a new council.
2: It's bring a new attitude that we haven't seen lately, and one of optimism, kindness, and respect. And I think we need to bear in mind those things while we're making our decisions. We need to respect the people we agree with, respect the people we don't agree with, and move forward in a positive way.
1: He says affordability, housing, and healthcare are just a few of the issues council will face. Dowd also wants a closer relationship with the Klamath Nation. Voting day is October 17th. Winter tires are required on some Vancouver Island highways as of Thursday. The winter tires are required between October 1st and March 31st on Highway 19 north of Campbell River, Highways 28, 4, 18, 14, as well as the Trans-Canada on the Malahat. Road Safety at Work is launching its winter driving safety campaign and is asking drivers to look beyond the minimum legal standards when choosing tires. It says the Three Peak and Snowflake tires are better in cold and snowy conditions and recommends drivers choose them over the ones marked with an M and an S. Delta Police are investigating a fatal collision in the parking lot at Tawasin Mills Mall Wednesday. They say four pedestrians were struck, with two people dying as a result of their injuries. Police say preliminary information indicates the driver of the involved vehicle may have experienced a medical emergency before the collision. They add the incident is not related to the Truth and Reconciliation Walk, which was taking place on Tawasin First Nation lands at the time. On social media, Prime Minister Mark Carney said the First Nation community is in his thoughts. He says to lose two beloved elders in such a terrifying accident and on a day already so heavy with grief is devastating. LNG Canada has announced a final investment decision for its Phase 2 expansion project in Kitimat, giving the green light to a project that is expected to double the facility's exports of liquefied natural gas. Our provincial reporter Emily Joveski has more.
3: Prime Minister Mark Carney says construction is set to begin immediately on the more than $30 billion expansion. The federal and BC governments say it will create thousands of jobs and generate billions in revenue for local First Nations and businesses. They say it will help diversify Canada's economy away from the U.S. by increasing LNG exports to Asia and Europe. The BC NDP's election campaign was quick to claim the move as a win for Premier David Eby, while the BC Conservatives also welcomed the news and touted their plans to triple LNG production by 2035. The BC Greens slammed the project for its foreign ownership and raised health and climate concerns about increased fracking and emissions. Emily Joveski, Vista News, Victoria.
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4: It was a wild one at Rogers Arena last night for the Canucks home opener as they took on the Edmonton Oilers, who came out victorious 9-7. Connor McDavid had himself 5 points, and Marco Rossi was the top point getter for the Canucks with 2 goals and 1 assist. The Canucks will be back in action Saturday at home against the Flames. And today in the NHL, 5 games are on tap, including the Winnipeg Jets, who kick off their season as they host the Boston Bruins. And sticking to hockey, the Pearl River Kings are set to play their first of 9 straight games away from home tonight as they begin a 3-game Lower Mainland road swing. They'll take on the Coquitlam Express. Puck drop is at 7 o'clock.
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6: The best days in the market often happen right around the worst days. Studies have shown that missing just a handful of the market best days can significantly reduce your long-term returns. The interesting part is that those best days often happen when markets are still in distress. We saw this in April 2025. During the tariff-driven sell-off, investors reacted to rising trade tensions and economic uncertainty, leading to several sharp declines in the market. When investors expected a more measurable approach to tariffs, markets rebounded sharply. Some of the strongest gains came when uncertainty was still very high, and that's the challenge with timing the market. The biggest recoveries often happen when investors are still worried and questioning whether the worst is over. Successful investing is less about predicting the exact bottom and more about having a disciplined plan, staying diversified, and most importantly, allowing time to work in your favor.
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4: It's going to be a little wet to start this second day of October with 80% chance of showers forecasted for the morning. The good news is the sun will return in the afternoon with a daytime high of 16 expected. And looking ahead to the weekend forecast, it is set to be gorgeous with sunshine and 17 degrees tomorrow and more sun and 18 degrees on Sunday.
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1: I'm Wiley Henderson. A two-term city councillor looking to be Pell River's next mayor wants to bring an air of consensus to the council table. George Dowd explains what he'd like to see in a new council.
2: It's bring a new attitude that we haven't seen lately, and one of optimism, kindness, and respect. And I think we need to bear in mind those things while we're making our decisions. We need to respect the people we agree with, respect the people we don't agree with, and move forward in a positive way.
1: He says affordability, housing, and healthcare are just a few of the issues council will face. Dowd also wants a closer relationship with the Kla'amin Nation. Voting day is October 17th. Winter tires are required on some Vancouver Island highways as of Thursday. The winter tires are required between October 1st and March 31st on Highway 19 north of Campbell River, Highways 28, 4, 18, 14, as well as the Trans-Canada on the Malahat. Road Safety at Work is launching its winter driving safety campaign and is asking drivers to look beyond the minimum legal standards when choosing tires. It says the Three Peak and Snowflake tires are better in cold and snowy conditions and recommends drivers choose them over the ones marked with an M and an S. Delta Police are investigating a fatal collision in the parking lot at Tawasa Mills Mall Wednesday. They say four pedestrians were struck, with two people dying as a result of their injuries. Police say preliminary information indicates the driver of the involved vehicle may have experienced a medical emergency before the collision. They add the incident is not related to the Truth and Reconciliation Walk, which was taking place on Tawasan First Nation lands at the time. On social media, Prime Minister Mark Carney said the First Nation community is in his thoughts. He says to lose two beloved elders in such a terrifying accident and on a day already so heavy with grief is devastating. LNG Canada has announced a final investment decision for its Phase 2 expansion project in Kitimat, giving the green light to a project that is expected to double the facility's exports of liquefied natural gas. Our provincial reporter Emily Joveski has more.
3: Prime Minister Mark Carney says construction is set to begin immediately on the more than $30 billion expansion. The federal and BC governments say it will create thousands of jobs and generate billions in revenue for local First Nations and businesses. They say it will help diversify Canada's economy away from the U.S. by increasing LNG exports to Asia and Europe. The BC NDP's election campaign was quick to claim the move as a win for Premier David Eby, while the BC Conservatives also welcomed the news and touted their plans to triple LNG production by 2035. The BC Greens slammed the project for its foreign ownership and raised health and climate concerns about increased fracking and emissions. Emily Joveski, Vista News, Victoria.
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7: It was a wild one at Rogers Arena last night for the Canucks home opener as they took on the Edmonton Oilers, who came out victorious 9-7. Connor McDavid had himself 5 points, and Marco Rossi was the top point getter for the Canucks with 2 goals and 1 assist. The Canucks will be back in action Saturday at home against the Flames. And today in the NHL, 5 games are on tap, including the Winnipeg Jets, who kick off their season as they host the Boston Bruins. And sticking to hockey, the Powell River Kings are set to play their first of 9 straight games away from home tonight as they begin a 3-game Lower Mainland road swing. They'll take on the Coquitlam Express. Puck drop is at 7 o'clock.
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7: It's going to be a little wet to start this second day of October with 80% chance of showers forecasted for the morning. The good news is the sun will return in the afternoon with a daytime high of 16 expected. And looking ahead to the weekend forecast, it is set to be gorgeous with sunshine and 17 degrees tomorrow and more sun and 18 degrees on Sunday.
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1: I'm Wiley Henderson. A two-term city councillor looking to be Powell River's next mayor wants to bring an air of consensus to the council table. George Dowd explains what he'd like to see in a new council.
2: It's bring a new attitude that we haven't seen lately, and one of optimism, kindness, and respect. And I think we need to bear in mind those things while we're making our decisions. We need to respect the people we agree with, respect the people we don't agree with, and move forward in a positive way.
1: He says affordability, housing, and healthcare are just a few of the issues council will face. Dowd also wants a closer relationship with the Kla'ama Nation. Voting day is October 17th. Winter tires are required on some Vancouver Island highways as of Thursday. The winter tires are required between October 1st and March 31st on Highway 19 north of Campbell River, Highways 28, 4, 18, 14, as well as the Trans-Canada on the Malahat. Road Safety at Work is launching its winter driving safety campaign and is asking drivers to look beyond the minimum legal standards when choosing tires. It says the Three Peak and Snowflake tires are better in cold and snowy conditions and recommends drivers choose them over the ones marked with an M and an S. Delta Police are investigating a fatal collision in the parking lot at Tawasa Mills Mall Wednesday. They say four pedestrians were struck, with two people dying as a result of their injuries. Police say preliminary information indicates the driver of the involved vehicle may have experienced a medical emergency before the collision. They add the incident is not related to the Truth and Reconciliation Walk, which was taking place on Tawasan First Nation lands at the time. On social media, Prime Minister Mark Carney said the First Nation community is in his thoughts. He says to lose two beloved elders in such a terrifying accident and on a day already so heavy with grief is devastating. LNG Canada has announced a final investment decision for its Phase 2 expansion project in Kitimat, giving the green light to a project that is expected to double the facility's exports of liquefied natural gas. Our provincial reporter Emily Joveski has more.
3: Prime Minister Mark Carney says construction is set to begin immediately on the more than $30 billion expansion. The federal and BC governments say it will create thousands of jobs and generate billions in revenue for local First Nations and businesses. They say it will help diversify Canada's economy away from the U.S. by increasing LNG exports to Asia and Europe. The BC NDP's election campaign was quick to claim the move as a win for Premier David Eby, while the BC Conservatives also welcomed the news and touted their plans to triple LNG production by 2035. The BC Greens slammed the project for its foreign ownership and raised health and climate concerns about increased fracking and emissions. Emily Joveski, Vista News, Victoria.
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1: I'm Wiley Henderson. A two-term city councillor looking to be Pell River's next mayor wants to bring an air of consensus to the council table. George Dowd explains what he'd like to see in a new council.
2: It's bring a new attitude that we haven't seen lately, and one of optimism, kindness, and respect. And I think we need to bear in mind those things while we're making our decisions. We need to respect the people we agree with, respect the people we don't agree with, and move forward in a positive way.
1: He says affordability, housing, and health care are just a few of the issues council will face. Dowd also wants a closer relationship with the Klamath Nation. Voting day is October 17th. Winter tires are required on some Vancouver Island highways as of Thursday. The winter tires are required between October 1st and March 31st on Highway 19 north of Campbell River, Highways 28, 4, 18, 14, as well as the Trans-Canada on the Malahat. Road Safety at Work is launching its winter driving safety campaign and is asking drivers to look beyond the minimum legal standards when choosing tires. It says the Three Peak and Snowflake tires are better in cold and snowy conditions and recommends drivers choose them over the ones marked with an M and an S. Delta Police are investigating a fatal collision in the parking lot at Tawasa Mills Mall Wednesday. They say four pedestrians were struck, with two people dying as a result of their injuries. Police say preliminary information indicates the driver of the involved vehicle may have experienced a medical emergency before the collision. They add the incident is not related to the Truth and Reconciliation Walk, which was taking place on Tawasan First Nation lands at the time. On social media, Prime Minister Mark Carney said the First Nation community is in his thoughts. He says to lose two beloved elders in such a terrifying accident and on a day already so heavy with grief is devastating. LNG Canada has announced a final investment decision for its Phase 2 expansion project in Kitimat, giving the green light to a project that is expected to double the facility's exports of liquefied natural gas. Our provincial reporter Emily Joveski has more.
3: Prime Minister Mark Carney says construction is set to begin immediately on the more than $30 billion expansion. The federal and BC governments say it will create thousands of jobs and generate billions in revenue for local First Nations and businesses. They say it will help diversify Canada's economy away from the U.S. by increasing LNG exports to Asia and Europe. The BC NDP's election campaign was quick to claim the move as a win for Premier David Eby, while the BC Conservatives also welcomed the news and touted their plans to triple LNG production by 2035. The BC Greens slammed the project for its foreign ownership and raised health and climate concerns about increased fracking and emissions. Emily Joveski, Vista News, Victoria.
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1: I'm Wiley Henderson. A two-term city councillor looking to be Powell River's next mayor wants to bring an air of consensus to the council table. George Dowd explains what he'd like to see in a new council.
2: It's bring a new attitude that we haven't seen lately, and one of optimism, kindness, and respect. And I think we need to bear in mind those things while we're making our decisions. We need to respect the people we agree with, respect the people we don't agree with, and move forward in a positive way.
1: He says affordability, housing, and health care are just a few of the issues council will face. Dowd also wants a closer relationship with the Kla'ama Nation. Voting day is October 17th. Winter tires are required on some Vancouver Island highways as of Thursday. The winter tires are required between October 1st and March 31st on Highway 19 north of Campbell River, Highways 28, 4, 18, 14, as well as the Trans-Canada on the Malahat. Road Safety at Work is launching its winter driving safety campaign and is asking drivers to look beyond the minimum legal standards when choosing tires. It says the Three Peak and Snowflake tires are better in cold and snowy conditions and recommends drivers choose them over the ones marked with an M and an S. Delta Police are investigating a fatal collision in the parking lot at Tawasa Mills Mall Wednesday. They say four pedestrians were struck, with two people dying as a result of their injuries. Police say preliminary information indicates the driver of the involved vehicle may have experienced a medical emergency before the collision. They add the incident is not related to the Truth and Reconciliation Walk, which was taking place on Tawasa First Nation lands at the time. On social media, Prime Minister Mark Carney said the First Nation community is in his thoughts. He says to lose two beloved elders in such a terrifying accident and on a day already so heavy with grief is devastating. LNG Canada has announced a final investment decision for its Phase 2 expansion project in Kitimat, giving the green light to a project that is expected to double the facility's exports of liquefied natural gas. Our provincial reporter Emily Joveski has more.
3: Prime Minister Mark Carney says construction is set to begin immediately on the more than $30 billion expansion. The federal and BC governments say it will create thousands of jobs and generate billions in revenue for local First Nations and businesses. They say it will help diversify Canada's economy away from the U.S. by increasing LNG exports to Asia and Europe. The BC NDP's election campaign was quick to claim the move as a win for Premier David Eby, while the BC Conservatives also welcomed the news and touted their plans to triple LNG production by 2035. The BC Greens slammed the project for its foreign ownership and raised health and climate concerns about increased fracking and emissions. Emily Joveski, Vista News, Victoria.
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1: In sports, the Powell River Kings are on the road for tonight's dose of BCHL action. The Kings, who are off to a 2-2 start to the season, face off in Coquitlam versus the Express. And only one Canadian team is hitting the ice in the NHL tonight. The Winnipeg Jets host the Boston Bruins. And in the CFL, Week 18 kicks off with the Hamilton Tiger Cats versus the Ottawa Red Blacks. And the Calgary Stampeders visit the Saskatchewan Roughriders.

Pet Shop Boys, West End Girls on Coast FM. Thank you for joining us again. This is the Midday Show. I know we had no Jordan in your radio, so that means I am tasked with bringing twice as much energy into your ear here. Yes, 3 hours of riveting radio is on the way. We've got a lot to say, so we'll continue to play you some songs as I organize my thoughts. In a few, we'll tell you about the local sports report, weather, traffic together. If you want to let me know what you're seeing on those roads, 604-485-4207 is the place to go. And oh, we should fire you up too, because it happens to be a Friday for you. Situation Critical is next up on the show. And yes, we go into the back half of Friday afternoon, and I'll join you. The greatest hits live here. 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
0: 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Remember Y2K? 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
1: Yes, it's the show that gets you through till 3. Thank you for hanging out with me, and I can use your energy, too, over at the text in line 604-485-4207. So you've been jamming along to great tunes all morning without Jordan in your ear here, as he's headed over to a road trip for the Powell River Kings. Tonight brings a new matchup against the Coquitlam Express. Yes, 7 p.m. start, and coverage, of course, will be over at powellriverkings.mixler.com. And time to take a look at the weather together here, as today shaping up to get better along the way. We saw some rain first thing, and now it's about 14 and climbing up to 16 in the next hour or so. And we go into tomorrow looking even better. Saturday, 17 and sunny. Sunday, 18 your high temp, and mostly sun again. Monday, Tuesday, Wednesday, all temperatures around 17. And actually, when we peek at the 7-day forecast, there will be no rain until next Friday. So now that we've made it through the precipitation on your Friday afternoon, we're counting down the weekend for you. And of course, we'll continue to play you the best tunes, like some iconic Canadiana.

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Robin from 1995. Do You Know What It Takes is in the show, and we're helping you go through Friday with a smile. And of course, we're going to play some of the greatest hits. That's what we do on this station. You must be filled with tunes as you've made it through the first few hours of the day without Jordan Kiss in your ear. And so we've just been playing you the great stuff here. I'm also telling you about the key things you need to know before you go to the polls October 17th and 24th. 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You can go to palriver.ca to get your municipal mail-in package today, or elections.bc.ca, and that one you want to grab before October 24 when we head to the polls one more time to decide who the premier of BC will be. This overload. 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

Blinded by the Light. It's Manfred Mann's Earth Band. It's here on Coast FM and in the Midday Show, helping you go through Friday. This is our number two with you, and so we should keep you in the loop this evening. An opportunity to be a better voter. Yes, be informed when you go to the polls on October 17th. Maybe you go to Max Cameron Theater this evening at Brooks Secondary, where Kathet Community Voices is hosting their Not Your Typical All Candidates event. 21 nominees for the council seats here in Powell River, and only 6 available. So you got to do some whittling down and start making some decisions now. Advanced voting goes October 7th, 10th, and 14th. And of course, you have to vote municipally by the 17th. Join us this evening, Kathet Community Voices, 6:30 at the Max Cameron Theater. And join me in hour number two. We'll be playing you some of the best tunes. It's going to be cool. And this is Cool in the Gang.

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1: Yeah, and while you're with me, I could use your assistance over on the text in 604-485-4207 to contribute live. I need a new excuse because the one I typically use, well, it's about to become seasonally unacceptable. Yeah. Not this week, though, as we go into the seven-day forecast. No rain outside of today. I will still be able to say, sorry, can't help you move the house. I'm going to play golf. Sorry, can't make it to family dinner. I've got a tea time. That one I probably shouldn't share on air. So let me know, what do you say when you just don't want to go? You know, if you need to get out of something, you've got a default excuse. Perhaps I start using my community. I start saying, oh, sorry, there's an all-candidates meeting today. Oh, sorry, I'm just doing some research on election season. That'd be a good one. But then I'll need a new one in November. Shopping for Christmas. Here's Roll to Me. Let us know your excuses at the text in.

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Strange Advance, Love Becomes Electric. And yes, the workday becomes electric when you're tuned in to Coast FM. Thank you for joining us. Again, it's the midday show, and we're going to play you songs from the 70s, 80s, and 90s as you go. Oh, and they just happen to be the best there ever was, the best there ever will be, and they're here with me. On to the third and final hour with you. Of course, you can contribute too at 604-485-4207. A special thank you to Chris, who sent in a text earlier this week and wanted to let us know that the VISL will go another game tomorrow. Yeah, they had a very successful matchup last weekend as they won 6-0 over Westcastle. Well, tomorrow they're going to play October 3rd against the Mid-Isle Mariners at 1:30. Go check them out at Timber Lane Park. And of course, we'll go into a full sports report in the 2 o'clock hour, so join me there. Don't stop believing that you're going to make it through this Friday. It's the Midday Show, and hey, thank you for hanging out.

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She's a beauty. Tubes is getting you through. It's the midday show. Hello. I'm Noah in your radio. 1 hour more before the weekend. It's almost within reach. Yeah. So join me as we continue to play you some of the greatest hits. And the text in line, well, this is a great place to contribute live. 604-485-4207. Today, I'm using and abusing my power, taking your favorite requests and making them mine. Yes, because my excuse that I'm always golfing, well, it's not going to work for much longer as bad weather is around the corner. Not in the 7-day report, though. We'll take another look at the weather together in just a few. Of course, if you're seeing anything on those roads, you can text us, too. Also, the professional sports report is around the corner for you. Lots of action in the big leagues this evening. And, of course, our Powell River Kings. Well, Jordan brings a new call to powellriverkings.mixler.ca. 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
1: Share, Believe was there before you heard my tagline. Yes, that's right. I'm the guy that gets you through. Thank you for kicking it. You can join us again 12 to 3 on Monday. While you're with me, though, I wanted to go to a look at the big leagues. Yes, yesterday saw an exciting one, a barn burner in Vancouver for their home opener. And by the way, Canucks have 4 leading scorers in the top 10 of the NHL. 26 goals scored between 2 games against the Oilers. Next, the Canucks will play Saturday against the Calgary Flames, another homestand. And elsewhere action on the ice tonight, well, only one Canadian team playing. It's the Jets. They've got their home opener against the Boston Bruins. 5 p.m., that one goes for you. There are 5 other games also going, starting with the Rangers and Red Wings getting going at 3:30. And no MLB today. Tomorrow, the division series kicks off 10 a.m., White Sox and Guardians game 1, and then the Braves and Dodgers at 1 p.m., finally, the Yankees and Rays, and finishing up the day will be the Pirates and Brewers. As well, the Powell River Kings will play 7 p.m. today. Coverage begins 6:30 at powellriverkings.mixler.ca, and Jordan Kiss has the call from Coquitlam. Finally, the NFL got started last week. Week 4, beginning with a Browns win over the Steelers. The Seahawks will play on Sunday, 1:25, against the winless Chargers. Here's the Tragically Hip. 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

on Coast FM. And again, in the midday show, getting you through till 3. And that would be 24 minutes more. Holy. Time flies when you're having fun. Thank you, everyone who contributed at 604-485-4207. Some great submissions coming in for our default excuses. A good one that we thought of over there, Ben and I, saying, how about doing my election due diligence? You can always use that as an excuse. You're becoming an informed voter. So no, you cannot help someone move their patio inside. You won't have to do that this weekend, though, as some beautiful weather is on the way for Powell River. Thank you for hanging out today. It's time for me to hit the bricks, as AJ's afternoon is after this, and he'll get you home from here. First, though, I should let you know, this evening, a great opportunity to go and be in the know. Max Cameron Theater and the Cathet Community Voices Group hosting another All Candidates meeting for you, 6:30. And no, this is not me making up an excuse. You actually can go and become an informed voter before October 17th when you head to the polls. All right. Thank you for hanging out. I've been Noah in your radio, and it's time for me to be free. I'll be on the loose as the weekend is almost here for you. The midday show, though. Time for us to go. Bye now.

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You know, where people play games with the night. God, it was too hot to sleep. I followed the sound of a jukebox coming from up the levee. All of a sudden, I could hear somebody whistling from right behind me. I turned around and she said,

said, no, I like it. I like it, it's good. She said, you like it now, but you'll learn to love it later.

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I was actually introduced to a whole bunch of incredible songs from that game, but that song is still immaculate to this day. It's the Go-Go's on 95.7 Coast FM. Hope your Friday is treating you well so far. I'm AJ here. A little bit under the weather right now, but that is okay. I've got a really fun show planned out for you today. We're going to be talking about what's going on this weekend in Powell River. We're also going to be talking about God's greatest creation on this green earth and why we as Canadians have kind of been on a massive win streak lately. We'll talk about that more coming up later this afternoon. It's the Black Crowes on Coast FM.

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0: 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From the beaches in the 60s to the valleys in the 80s. Remember Y2K? 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
0: 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Really? We know it's hard to explain, but it's really easy to enjoy. 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
1: I'm Wiley Henderson. The House Sound Pulp and Paper Mill is reopening, according to Domtar. The company says it welcomes the province's decision to work collaboratively with the mill at a time when BC's forestry sector is facing extraordinary pressures. The mill, located in Port Mellon near Langdale, has approximately 400 employees who had been without work since the mill announced in August that it was closing indefinitely. Domtar says the forest industry continues to face significant economic and competitive challenges. The company adds it believes its collaboration with the province represents an important first step towards supporting a strong and sustainable future for the sector and the communities that depend on it. Scheduled maintenance at the mill will go ahead as planned, followed by the mill's restart. The city of Campbell River says the slope where a landslide occurred Friday morning has been stabilized. Campbell River firefighters were called to the landslide at the 350 block of South Island Highway around 6:06 a.m. The city says no one was injured and the building did not need to be evacuated. A geotechnical engineer has assessed the site and determined the slope is stable with no immediate risk to public safety or nearby property. The city says a water main break early Friday morning contributed to the slope failure. The break has since been repaired. Cleanup is continuing, with most debris in the parking lot area now removed. BC NDP leader David Eby says his government would temporarily suspend part of the provincial gas tax if re-elected on October 24th. He says the 10-cent reduction would be in place in response to the U.S.-Iran conflict. Eby says his government would also give the BC Utilities Commission more power to set price caps on gas and diesel. He cited data from the Utilities Commission that said major oil and gas companies are inflating their margins by as much as 20 cents a liter.
2: So when we say we're reducing the gas tax by 10 cents, that 10 cents will actually go to the consumers. And when we give the Utilities Commission these tools, they can crack down on that 20 cents the refiners have started charging out of nowhere, which means 30 cents a liter for drivers.
1: The BC Conservatives said this week they would remove the PST on Canadian beer, wine, and spirits for the duration of the Canada-US trade war. Meanwhile, the BC Greens announced plans Thursday to support renters, including implementing vacancy control and ending pet bans. And LNG Canada is officially going ahead with Phase 2 of its expansion project in Kitimat. It announced a final investment decision earlier this week. The multi-billion dollar project is expected to double the facility's exports for liquefied natural gas. Prime Minister Mark Carney was in Vancouver to highlight the project, which he referred to the Federal Major Projects Office for potential fast-tracking.
3: Over the next year, the Major Projects Office, supported by Canada's energy regulator, will lead consultations with all stakeholders to set the conditions for the projects, specifics about the ownership, the benefits, the environmental protections, and the local hiring, contracting, and oversight.
1: Carney says construction will begin immediately.
0: To get news alerts directly to your inbox, sign up at mypowellrivernow.com.
1: In sports, the Powell River Kings are on the road for tonight's dose of BCHL action. The Kings, who are off to a 2-2 start to the season, face off in Coquitlam versus the Express. And only one Canadian team is hitting the ice in the NHL tonight. The Winnipeg Jets host the Boston Bruins. And in the CFL, Week 18 kicks off with the Hamilton Tiger Cats versus the Ottawa Red Blacks, and the Calgary Stampeders visit the Saskatchewan Rough Riders.
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